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When you look back over your life, it's amazing to see those moments where you could say, Jesus, he was there. And it's been Jesus all along. That's why I love that song from Franny Cash. I'm Wheeze. Happy Friday evening to you. It's Zach Williams with Wait For Me on WBGL. Hey,

0: Peter Burton on WBTL. And Wheeze, it's so good to be with you on your Friday evening, or as I like to call it, Fry-yay.
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0: Oh, I love those kiddos. So glad to be with you on, a long weekend. It's Labor Day weekend. I hope you have some great plans. It's kind of that last goodbye to summer. But, you know, we get to welcome fall, all things pumpkin spice and crunchy leaves and football season. So looking forward to my Bears. Well, I know there's been preseason, but, you know, there's nothing like the real season. I'd love to hear what you're up to this night, or maybe you have some really fun, unique plans for this weekend. I'd love to hear from you. You can text me at 866-917-9245. Tonight on the show, I'll be sharing a conversation I had with my friend Autumn from Chicagoland area. Their church is doing an amazing community event. It's called the All Abilities Fair. Can't wait for you to hear more about that and hear some great music tonight.
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11: Sky's clearing here tonight. Again, an isolated storm possible, but we will see things start to fade away with the overnight hours, lows in the low and mid-70s. Chance of a thunderstorm or two on Saturday with highs in the upper 80s. Chicagoland area and upper 90s down south. Sunny on Sunday, a little cooler. Highs only between 83 and 92. For WBGL, I'm meteorologist Kevin Lighting.

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0: first.
1: God pursues you and I with this love relationship. That's what stuck with me when I did the Experiencing God Bible study. I've done it a few times over the last few decades. It's so good. He loves you that much. And he wants a relationship with you. And if you want to know more about that friend, you can start that very important conversation. Here's what you can do. 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It's Chris Tomlin, WBGL.

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0: John Reddick, Holding On, Praise God, on WBGL and Wheeze. And I was looking at John Reddick, his social media. You can follow him on Facebook, just John Reddick. He talked about that song, and he said this: it was written from a place of learning to let go of what I was never meant to carry and trust God with what felt too heavy to hold. And he says, I hope this glimpse into the heart behind the song encourages you. And he shares a little bit about it. But what's interesting is there's a video for that song you just heard, Holding On. And I'm going to put this video, share it right on the WBGL Evenings Facebook page. But days before John Reddick was getting ready to film that video, he unexpectedly lost his brother. And so that song really took on a new meaning. And maybe that's you. Maybe you're in a place of grief. And you say, I'm holding on to God. I want you to picture him in all of his kindness and all of his goodness and how much he loves you. Picture God holding on to you, and he will not let you go.
1: If God himself has taken up residence in your life, you can hardly be thinking more of yourself than of him. Hello, I'm Chuck Swindoll. This great paraphrase of Romans is from The Message by Eugene Peterson.

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0: Holly Brand, I Know Somebody on WBHL. I'm Wheez, and tonight I want to say a big thank you to today's WBHL Day partners, Ed and Regina Moss of Decatur, who are celebrating their 34th wedding anniversary. 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
5: Guys, clearing here tonight. Again, an isolated storm possible, but we will see things start to fade away with the overnight hours, lows in the low and mid-70s. Chance of a thunderstorm or two on Saturday with highs in the upper 80s. Chicagoland area and upper 90s down south. Sunny on Sunday, a little cooler. Highs only between 83 and 92. For WBGL, I'm meteorologist Kevin Lighting.

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Jeremy Camp was talking about that song you just heard, Revival, and he said, revival really starts in our hearts. It starts with the repenting and really turning to God. That's when we can see revival happen in the masses. It's Phil Wickham on WBGL. My heart

0: perfectly. Kindness can make a huge difference. That was Micah Tyler with Perfectly on WBHL. Y'all, I'm Wheez. I was thinking about that just even this morning, running around, getting coffee and in the drive-thru. The person that was taking my order had this big smile on her face. She was so kind that it even changed my attitude. And I felt lighter. That's what kindness can do in spreading kindness. Picture spreading kindness in your school. What a difference that can make. It could be the school your child attends or your grandchild attends. Well, you have an opportunity to lead the way with kindness and start a WBHL Kindness Club. In fact, right now, the first 125 people say, yeah, I want to be a Kindness Club leader. You're going to get a free Kindness Club kit to help you on your way, give you some ideas to help you get started. And we have friends that have said yes. Allison Arcola Community High School signed on. Melissa Eastlawn Elementary in Rantoul and Ashley Eastside Elementary in Brazil, Indiana. They're just leading the pack. 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
6: Guys, clearing here tonight. Again, an isolated storm possible, but we will see things start to fade away with the overnight hours, lows in the low and mid-70s. Chance of a thunderstorm or two on Saturday with highs in the upper 80s. Chicagoland area and upper 90s down south. Sunny on Sunday, a little cooler. Highs only between 83 and 92. For WBGL, I'm meteorologist Kevin Lighting.

0: Coming up in two songs, you're going to hear all about this amazing fair that is happening in the Chicagoland area for free. 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
1: Do you have a list of regrets? 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

0: Mercy Me on WBTL. I'm Wheeze. I had this conversation with a friend. Her name is Autumn, and she is a part of Good Shepherd Church in Naperville in the Chicagoland area, and they have this amazing fair coming up on Saturday, September 12th, called the All Abilities Fair. And here's some of the conversation I had with Autumn all about it. Autumn Woke from Good Shepherd Lutheran Church right in Naperville. I love what you guys have coming up. It's called an All Abilities Fair. Can you, first of all, welcome to the show, Autumn.
1: Thank you. This is so exciting.
0: So tell me first, tell everybody what you do.
1: I'm actually a special education teacher. Great. So I work with kiddos with all sorts of different disabilities. It's the All Abilities Vendor Fair.
0: What's the date of that?
1: September 12th from 9 to 2 at Good Shepherd Church in Naperville. So I can't really take credit for it. It definitely was God ordained. He kind of placed this vision in my head and he said, we need some sort of abilities fair where people can see that people with disabilities are able to work. They are capable. They love to work. They want to work. And there's a need within our community for them to be seen and known. And so God was like, you're going to do an all abilities vendor fair. And I said, what? I was like, well, how do I start that? So I pulled some people together, and in 2023, we had our first one at Good Shepherd Church with 35 vendors. And the vendors might look like, you know, they have resin coasters they make, or Musumi Bakery is part of it, which is a company that has employment for people with disabilities. And we have all kinds of different artwork and dog treats, anything you could think of at like a craft fair, you would find at this fair.
0: That's amazing. You can find all the information on the All Abilities Fair that Autumn is talking about right on our family calendar at WBGL.org.
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4: I believed there was something wrong with me. I believed with every fiber in my being that I had ruined my life, but Jesus met me in that place. And regardless of how much despair you might feel, God is good. And if you call out to him, if you truly seek him with all of your heart, he will meet you in the middle of your darkest moment, in the biggest mess that your life might seem. He will meet you in that place. And he will rescue you because he loves you.
2: Understanding God's grace and forgiveness is truly life-changing. 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

0: In the Bible, in the book of Proverbs, it says, "The name of the Lord is a strong tower. The righteous run into it, and they are safe." It's Michael Boggs, a WBGL. And we tonight want to say a big thank you to today's WBGL Day partners, Ed and Regina Moss of Decatur, who are celebrating their 34th wedding anniversary. They thank God for the years He has already blessed them with, and look forward to the years yet to come. They are also thankful for their wonderful children, Jacob, Isaac, and Abby. 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
6: Guys, clearing here tonight. Again, an isolated storm possible, but we will see things start to fade away with the overnight hours, lows in the low and mid-70s. Chance of a thunderstorm or two on Saturday with highs in the upper 80s. Chicagoland area and upper 90s down south. Sunny on Sunday, a little cooler. Highs only between 83 and 92. For WBGL, I'm meteorologist Kevin Lighting.

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fall, where we start to notice the warmth of a hug, hot cocoa, or friends gathered by the fire. 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WBGL.

Ben Fuller teaming up with Carrie Underwood in that song, If It Was Up to Me. I don't know why I keep thinking about my friend Joe, and he would always say this, nothing shocks God off his throne. And it's so true. He knows everything that's happening in your life. He cares, he sees you, and he knows you.

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0: You're not loved because of anything you've done. You're loved because God is just that good. I'm Wheeze on WBTL. Friend, I hope you're doing well tonight. I asked my friend Nancy Majira, who runs Chicago Hub Ministries, if she would pray for you.
1: Well, it's no accident that who's ever listening right now, that you're listening. And so we just say, come Holy Spirit. We thank you, Father, that you're such an amazing giver. And you give, give, give, and your plan is for us to be good receivers. So I pray right now, God, for our listeners, for them to be good receivers of the grace and the mercy, the kindness, the gentleness, the peace that you offer to your children. And Father, I pray right now that you would do miraculous things in their lives, that they would know there is a God above, and this God loves me very much. And it's all about what you did at the cross, Jesus. Thank you that when you died on the cross, you took the punishment that we were supposed to get. And our faith in what you did is what saves us. So, Father, I pray if there's any listeners who've never heard that message, that Jesus paid it all. All to him I owe. Sin had left a crimson stain, but Jesus paid it all. That when you died on the cross, Jesus, it was enough to satisfy all of heaven for me to be acceptable. So we honor you, Lord, and we just pray for our listeners that they would know the nearness of God and just how dear he is to them. In Jesus' name.
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6: Sky's clearing here tonight. Again, an isolated storm possible, but we will see things start to fade away with the overnight hours, lows in the low and mid-70s. Chance of a thunderstorm or two on Saturday with highs in the upper 80s. Chicagoland area and upper 90s down south. Sunny on Sunday, a little cooler. Highs only between 83 and 92. For WBGL, I'm meteorologist Kevin Lighting.

Doesn't that song make you want to jump and shout, yes, God is good? And I hear you saying all the time, God is good, and God is good all the time. It's Passion and Christian Stanfill, just that good on WBTL. I hope you're doing well tonight, friend. It's Zach Williams. When

0: calling. The song you need at just the right time.
1: One day I'm just riding in my van and WBG song came on. The encouragement that gave me, it just was a part of the plan that God put in my life.
0: Uplifting WBG.

0: Sometimes God gives you an idea, a vision, and it may seem like something you, I don't know, that's too big. That happens to me a lot. And I'm like, I don't feel qualified for that. Sometimes you just need to take that first step. It's Torn Wells, Breathe On It on WBCL. That's what happened with my friend Autumn Woke. And there's this beautiful All Abilities Fair that's happening at her church in Naperville on Saturday, September 12th. 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
1: My vision, and I believe God's vision when he planted it in my brain, was that we wanted people within the community to see our friends with special needs. They are the most amazing individuals, and they want to be seen and known, and they want to be treated like everyone else. That they're able to work. A lot of places in our community do not hire people with disabilities after they leave school. So at age 22, when they transition out of high school, they really are left without having jobs. And so a lot of these individuals will create their own businesses, selling jewelry or paintings, but they don't always have a place to do it at. So that's why we created this, so they have a place to sell their items. It is free for the public. It would be on our events page, which will be on the WBGL events page as well. There'll be a link that you can see all of the information on our Facebook page. And then my contact information is also in there. So if they had questions, if they had someone they know that has a vendor fair they want to sell items, they can contact me and we can get them a table.
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0: Phil Wickham and Crowder. It's called It Really Is Amazing Grace on WBCL. I'm Wheeze, and tonight I want to say a big thank you to today's WBCL day partners, Ed and Regina Moss of Decatur. They're celebrating their 34th wedding anniversary. So when you see them out and about this weekend, make sure you tell them happy anniversary. They share this. They thank God for the years He has already blessed them with and look forward to the years yet to come. They are also thankful for their wonderful children, Jacob, Isaac, and Abby. Well, happy anniversary to you, Ed and Regina. 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
9: Guys, clearing here tonight. Again, an isolated storm possible, but we will see things start to fade away with the overnight hours, lows in the low and mid 70s. Chance of a thunderstorm or two on Saturday with highs in the upper 80s. Chicagoland area and upper 90s down south. Sunny on Sunday, a little cooler. Highs only between 83 and 92. For WBGL, I'm meteorologist Kevin Lighting.

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Caleb and John finished on WBCL, and that's exactly what God is not done. He's not finished with you yet, you and I, and this is really good news. We're still a work in progress, and when we let Him, God can change us, and He can transform your mind and do His good work in you. It's Ben Fuller on WBCL. I've had

0: It's going to be all right. It's Matt Maher on WBTL. I'm Wheeze. Doesn't it feel good to hear somebody say to you, hey, it's going to be all right? I'm so thankful for the friends in my life that say, you know what, Wheeze? I know you're worrying about this and you're worrying about that, but it's going to be all right. And I heard Matt Maher talking about his heart behind that song, and he said it was based around these Bible verses found in the book of Matthew, talking about not worrying and trusting God. I want to read these Bible verses, starting Matthew 6, verse 25. Here's the bottom line. Do not worry about your life. Don't worry about what you will eat or what you will drink. Don't worry about how you clothe your body. Living is about more than merely eating, and the body is about more than dressing up. Look at the birds in the sky. They do not store food for winter. They don't plant gardens. They do not sow or reap, and yet they are always fed because your heavenly Father feeds them. And you are even more precious to him than a beautiful bird. If he looks after them, of course, he will look after you. Worrying does not do any good. And who here can claim to add even an hour to his life by worrying? Nor should you worry about clothes. Consider the lilies of the field and how they grow. They do not work or weave or sew, and yet their garments are stunning. So yeah, you don't need to worry, right? Because these Bible verses, that song remind you and I, it's going to be all right.
1: 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Join me this week for worship as I play 2 hours of the best in modern worship music from churches and worship leaders around the world. And this week, I've got songs from Hillsong, Matt Redmond, Paul Balazs, CeCe Winans, Charity Gayle, Brooke Littard Wood, Gateway, Shane and Shane, and so much more. You don't want to miss a moment of this week's worship with me, your host, Andy Christman. I'll see you Sunday morning from 6 to 8 a.m. right here on WBGL.
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3: Guys, clearing here tonight. Again, an isolated storm possible, but we will see things start to fade away with the overnight hours, lows in the low and mid 70s. Chance of a thunderstorm or two on Saturday with highs in the upper 80s, Chicagoland area and upper 90s down south. Sunny on Sunday, a little cooler. Highs only between 83 and 92. For WBGL, I'm meteorologist Kevin Lighting.

My God, can. What looks impossible to you or I, it is so possible with God. It says that right in the Bible. So think about that. He is the God of possible. It's Ellie Holcomb, Wherever I Go.

0: There's something fun about Christmas and Christmas feels, Christmas cookies, Christmas music, all the things, and even Hallmark Christmas movies. Well, they have this contest going on, Hallmark Channel does. It's called the Merriest Christmas Town Contest, the Merriest Christmas Town in the country. So they've narrowed it down to 25 towns. And let me tell you, this is exciting. A town in our listening area made the top 25. Now, what was a criteria I think you had to vote on? It has a good town square. Or just it just feels like it's straight out of a Hallmark Christmas movie. And I agree with this. Carlinville, Illinois made the list. Now you get to vote. And I believe today is the last day that you can vote. Now, I don't know what happens. I didn't read on. I put the article on the WBHL Evenings Facebook page. But does the winner, maybe their town, that's where they're going to film the next Hallmark Christmas movie. I just thought it's really cute. And maybe you're thinking, well, my town looks straight out of a Hallmark movie. I'm thinking about that, too, with a few towns in my mind. Well, I guess we missed the opportunity to nominate them. But you can see the top 25, including Carlinville, Illinois, right on the WBHL Evenings Facebook page. And you can vote.
1: 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In 1969, bank teller John Conrad walked out of a bank with $215,000 in cash, then disappeared. 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

0: Megan Woods, Heaven Down Here on WBHL. I'm Weeze, and tonight I want to say a big thank you to today's WBHL Day partners, Ed and Regina Moss of Decatur, who are celebrating their 34th wedding anniversary. 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
3: Guys, clearing here tonight. Again, an isolated storm possible, but we will see things start to fade away with the overnight hours, lows in the low and mid 70s. Chance of a thunderstorm or two on Saturday with highs in the upper 80s, Chicagoland area and upper 90s down south. Sunny on Sunday, a little cooler, highs only between 83 and 92. For WBGL, I'm meteorologist Kevin Lighting.

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It's the latest from Brandon Lake, How Good God Is, on WBTL. You know, the first time we heard that song as a staff before it started playing, I think there was not a dry eye in the house. Just beautiful, beautiful words. And friend, I hope you know this, that God loves you and He is so good. I heard that.

Some fall days feel beautiful. Some just feel busy. Either way, the right song can meet you right where you are. Uplifting. WBGL.

0: Franny Cash, Jesus All Along on WBGL. And we're so glad to be with you tonight. I want to share a conversation I had with my new friend, Autumn, about a very special vendor fair. Autumn Woke from Good Shepherd Lutheran Church right in Naperville. I love what you guys have coming up. It's called an All Abilities Fair. Can you, first of all, welcome to the show, Autumn.
1: Thank you. This is so exciting.
0: So tell me first, tell everybody what you do.
1: I'm actually a special education teacher.
0: Great.
1: So I work with kiddos with all sorts of different disabilities. It's the All Abilities Vendor Fair.
0: What's the date of that?
1: September 12th from 9 to 2 at Good Shepherd Church in Naperville. So I can't really take credit for it. It definitely was God ordained. He kind of placed this vision in my head and he said, we need some sort of abilities fair where people can see that people with disabilities are able to work. They are capable. They love to work. They want to work. And there's a need within our community for them to be seen and known. And so God was like, you're going to do an all abilities vendor fair. And I said, what? I was like, well, how do I start that? So I pulled some people together, and in 2023, we had our first one at Good Shepherd Church with 35 vendors. And the vendors might look like, you know, they have resin coasters they make, or Musumi Bakery is part of it, which is a company that has employment for people with disabilities. And we have all kinds of different artwork and dog treats, anything you could think of at like a craft fair, you would find at this fair.
0: That's amazing. You can find all the information on the All Abilities Fair that Autumn is talking about right on our family calendar at WBGL.org.
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5: Guys, clearing here tonight. Again, an isolated storm possible, but we will see things start to fade away with the overnight hours, lows in the low and mid-70s. Chance of a thunderstorm or two on Saturday with highs in the upper 80s. Chicagoland area and upper 90s down south. Sunny on Sunday, a little cooler. Highs only between 83 and 92. For WBGL, I'm meteorologist Kevin Lighting.

Peter Burton on WBTL. I was thinking about Peter. He shared how much he struggles with anxiety on the Unfolding podcast. And anxiety stems from fear, and maybe that's you. I want to share this Bible verse with you. 2 Timothy 1:7 says, "For God has not given us a spirit of fear and timidity, but of power, love, and self-discipline." Because, friend, fear is a liar. When he told

0: Emerson Day on WBGL. I'm Wheeze, and if this is the time of night where you're just not able to sleep for whatever the reason is, oh, I know what that's like. So if that's you, I put this together just for you. Sometimes sleep doesn't come and it can be really difficult. I know I went through a time of insomnia, so I want to help you get the sleep you need. So you'll be hearing different friends praying for you, a segment I like to call
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0: My friend Courtney Smallbone is an amazing speaker and an author. She wrote a book called Technicolor Woman, and I asked Courtney to pray for you.
2: If the devil cannot make us bad, he will make us busy. This is a quote by Corrie Ten Boom. And I just felt on my heart that you have full permission to rest. I love to plant a garden. But as you plant a garden and produce things, it pulls from the soil. It takes the nutrients. It takes all of these things. And a lot of our lives look like this. It's the doing. It's the producing. But if we don't let the ground rest, it becomes infertile. It becomes desolate. It can't grow anything. So just like the ground, our souls, our hearts, our bodies need rest. So Lord, we just ask right now that your peace would come like a blanket on everyone listening, that they would feel your love, that they would be able to rest in your love. They could rest in your well done. They could rest in your good enough. And I ask for deep, restorative sleep over your people. In your name, amen.
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0: 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I'm Wheeze, and tonight I want to say a big thank you to today's WBGL day partners, Ed and Regina Moss of Decatur. It's a special day. They're celebrating their 34th wedding anniversary. They share this, that they thank God for the years He has already blessed them with and look forward to the years yet to come. They're also thankful for their wonderful children, Jacob, Isaac, and Abby. Happy anniversary, Ed and Regina. 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
4: Clearing here tonight. Again, an isolated storm possible, but we will see things start to fade away with the overnight hours, lows in the low and mid 70s. Chance of a thunderstorm or two on Saturday with highs in the upper 80s. Chicagoland area and upper 90s down south. Sunny on Sunday, a little cooler. Highs only between 83 and 92. For WBGL, I'm meteorologist Kevin Lighting.

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0: 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I'll see you Sunday morning from 6 to 8 a.m. right here on WBGL.
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1: At Cumberland Middle School, we have a club called Kindness Ambassadors. 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
1: 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WBGL helped me to grow in Christ. There are some days that I'm searching for hope and joy, and it's not always easy. 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

0: Lord, if this is what you want us to do, you're going to have to make a way.
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0: Hey everybody, this is Andy Christman. Join me this week for worship as I play 2 hours of the best in modern worship music from churches and worship leaders around the world. And this week, I've got songs from Hillsong, Matt Redmond, Paul Balazs, CeCe Winans, Charity Gayle, Brooke Litchardwood, Gateway, Shane & Shane, and so much more. You don't want to miss a moment of this week's worship with me, your host, Andy Christman. 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
1: At Cumberland Middle School, we have a club called Kindness Ambassadors. 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
1: 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And I don't know how I came upon WBGL, but you know, God does his own thing. WBGL helped me to grow in Christ. There are some days that I'm searching for hope and joy, and it's not always easy. 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

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That's when you open the blinds. 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

She's the voice behind Worship Through It, Meet Me in the Valley, and Into the Sea. 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

0: Lord, if this is what you want us to do, you're going to have to make a way.
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1: And Dareth Lee grew up in Cambodia during a dark time, and he thought he'd never go back. But God transformed his suffering into a joyful mission.
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0: Hey everybody, this is Andy Christman. Join me this week for worship as I play 2 hours of the best in modern worship music from churches and worship leaders around the world. And this week, I've got songs from Hillsong, Matt Redmond, Paul Balazs, CeCe Winans, Charity Gayle, Brooke Litchardwood, Gateway, Shane & Shane, and so much more. You don't want to miss a moment of this week's worship with me, your host, Andy Christman. I'll see you Sunday morning from 6 to 8 a.m. right here on WBGL.
1: We thank today's WBGL Day partner, Mark Farkas of Plainfield. Today, he honors his daughter, Lindsay, and son-in-law, Chris, who are celebrating their 6th wedding anniversary tomorrow. They have been blessed with a daughter, Evie, and Mark's prayer is that God will use her for His glory in the world. He prays the good plans of God found in Jeremiah 29:11 over Evie's life. 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

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I need a peace that only heaven knows. Jesus, could you please just sit and cry with me till I can sing, till I can sing.

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1: 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WBGL helped me to grow in Christ. There are some days that I'm searching for hope and joy, and it's not always easy. 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And you all are preaching about who God is and who I am to Him, that He loves us.

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0: Happy Saturday. 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Toby Mack giving us some morning encouragement.
1: I've learned that God stays near in the hard places. I've learned that if we take the time to look for Him, He's there. His promise is true. He stays true to what He promised us, and that is that He will never go away. He will never leave us or forsake us. When we face things that we never thought we'd face, He doesn't just take it away every time. Sometimes we have to face Him, but He's there with us. I found God to be kind. I found Him to remain faithfully.
2: It's been a long year. It almost took me down. I

0: joyfully.
1: Surrounded by people but still feeling alone, Jesus sees you. 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He's closer than you think. 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

0: WBGL, good morning and love, starting off the day with this prayer from Every Moment Holy, which is one of my very favorite prayer books. It's called A Liturgy for the Ritual of Morning Coffee. And it goes like this. Meet me, O Christ, in the stillness of morning. Move me, O Spirit, to quiet my heart. Mend me, O Father, from yesterday's harms. From the discords of yesterday, resurrect my peace. From the discouragements of yesterday, resurrect my hope. From the weariness of yesterday, resurrect my strength. And from the doubts of yesterday, resurrect my faith. From the wounds of yesterday, resurrect my love. Let me enter this new day, aware of my need, and awake to your grace, O Lord. Amen.
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5: Good morning to you on your Saturday. Hot and humid, high temperatures up between 88 and 99 degrees. Could see a few isolated showers or a thunderstorm as well. Otherwise, partly cloudy. Little cooler tonight, 68 to 71 for the low, and definitely cooler on Sunday with a high between 83 and 91. For WBGL, I'm meteorologist Kevin Lighty.

0: WBGL. Good morning. I'm Jonathan. Great to have you listening this morning and great to be back. This past week has been my first days back on the radio after some weeks where I've had to be gone, taking care of some family issues, and really looking forward to Monday morning when Courtney and I get to rejoin forces and get back on here together. I just want to say thanks to everybody who listened in, texted in some encouragement this week. It just meant a whole lot.
1: Welcome back, Jonathan. Yeah, welcome back.
0: Wow.

0: WBGL. I love when people do God's work and they do it really smart. This organization called Feed His Children has been around now for, I think, about 13 years or something like that, particularly in LaSalle County. So if you're listening at 104.7, there's a cool thing going on next weekend, and Sam called in to tell us about it. It has to do with a food drive that they're doing in Ottawa at the Northside Kroger and also at Walmart in Peru next Saturday, a week from this morning.
1: Yeah, so we have an event every year called Pack the Pickup. And so we will be at Kroger North in Ottawa and Walmart in Peru on September 12th from 10 a.m. until 2 p.m. And this is where people from the community can come, and while they're shopping, we kind of catch them at the door and say, hey, this is who we are. And we hand them a list of our most needed items and ask if they are willing and able, if they can, while they're shopping, if they could kind of grab an item or two off our list. And then we'll have a pickup truck parked outside where they can help us fill the pickups. And then those items will be used to help stock our shelves for the school year.
0: Totally, very cool. So again, that's not today. That's next Saturday, a week from today, from 10 to 2 at the Northside Kroger in Ottawa and also at Walmart in Peru, 10 a.m. to 2 p.m. next Saturday. If you want to get some details, you can go to feedhischildren.org.
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0: 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Happy Saturday. Thanks to our day partner today, Mark Farkas of Plainfield, Illinois, honoring his daughter today, Lindsay, and son-in-law, Chris, celebrating their 6th anniversary tomorrow. He says that they have been blessed with a daughter, Evie, and also Mark's prayer is that God will use her for his glory in the world. And he prays the good plans of God found in Jeremiah 29:11 over Evie's life. 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
5: 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Hi.

and humid. High temperatures up between 88 and 99 degrees. Could see a few isolated showers or a thunderstorm as well. Otherwise, partly cloudy. Little cooler tonight, 68 to 71 for the low, and definitely cooler on Sunday with a high between 83 and 91. For WBGL, I'm meteorologist Kevin Lighty.

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0: perfectly.
1: WBGL, happy Saturday. I'm Jonathan. I love this verse from Romans chapter 8. In all these troubles, and just thinking about all the troubles that we have in the world, big and small, in all these troubles, here's the hope. We have complete victory through God, who has shown his love for us.

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0: On the night you fall in all the pieces, you can bring your lonely heart to Jesus. What if I told you that I believe it?
1: WBGL, good morning.
2: Hi, I'm Jana. I'm a grateful believer in Jesus Christ, and I have something important to say.
1: You sound like you do, Jana. Well, hello, and yeah, say it.
2: I would probably be sober without WBGL because God is bigger than the whole entire world.
1: Uh-huh.
2: But it would not have been as easy.
1: Oh, wow. Tell us about that.
2: It would have been more difficult to get sober and stay sober without all y'all.
1: Wow. So, I mean, that's fabulous. And that is real Christian community at work. I'm not saying it replaces in-person church or anything like that. You're saying it's also God working. WBGL is.
2: Well, yeah. So here's the deal. A trigger can be anywhere. Don't know if you knew that or not. I got sober maybe when you guys weren't quite as hip yet.
1: The music. Okay.
2: I was like, oh, this music is sort of brutal.
1: But you're like, I'm on the straight and narrow. I'm going to take my Christian music medicine back then. That's hilarious.
2: I knew. I said, listen, if this is my choice and this is not going to have any triggers in it, then this is what we're going to do.
1: Wow. Jana, appreciate your friendship. Appreciate you calling. And it is. It's like, it is kind of like taking medicine, just like reading the Bible is or anything else. There's healing stuff in this music, and the healing and the truth that you get from these songs, I think also has never been better.
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7: Good morning to you on your Saturday. Hot and humid, high temperatures up between 88 and 99 degrees. Could see a few isolated showers or a thunderstorm as well. Otherwise, partly cloudy. Little cooler tonight, 68 to 71 for the low, and definitely cooler on Sunday with a high between 83 and 91. For WBGL, I'm meteorologist Kevin Lighty.

0: WBGL, happy Saturday. I'm Jonathan. Courtney rejoins the show on Monday. Looking forward to that. A very cool thing happened this week, and it was Gretchen that called in from Mattoon, told us this story.
1: It all kind of was born from a period in my life back in 2004 where I was going through a very desperate time in my life. I guess you could say I was in a very dry valley, and I could not get out no matter what I was trying. I was doing all the right things, but I just challenged God one day. God, if you're really here, help me see what you want me to learn from all this despair and confusion that I'm going through. And at that moment, my Bible fell off the side table and landed at my feet, as if to say, the answers you're looking for are right here.
0: Whoa.
1: So I picked up my Bible and started Googling questions and finding scripture to go with them. And I started writing them down for myself. And as time progressed, I realized that I had about 120 of these. And my husband was like, this isn't just for you, Gretchen. This is for someone else. You're supposed to be sharing this. So my heart is to create Bible studies and devotion materials that are spiritually meaningful. So also, but I want them to be approachable and practical. I want readers to feel like they can open one of my books, understand what they're reading, and see how scripture speaks to what they are walking through today. I want it to be more than just a Bible study where you get up, you read the scripture, you do the journal, you do whatever. I want these to be able to be applied to your everyday life. And that's the direction that God led me to write these Bible studies.
0: Isn't she cool? Her name is Gretchen Elliott. She lives in Mattoon. She's a WBGL listener, and she's been writing these things. I think she said she has four of them out now. We're going to hear some more from her coming up in about 7 minutes. But if you want to check this out, a lot of people have wanted to take advantage of this week. We can send you a link if you just text the word study, just the word study. Don't put any emojis or exclamation points or anything after it. Can't stress that enough, otherwise you won't get the link. Just the word study to 866-917-9245.

0: Big Daddy Weave on WBGL. Happy Saturday. I'm Jonathan. Courtney rejoins the morning show Monday. And Gretchen, she's got some passion.
1: I want it to be more than just a Bible study where you get up, you read the scripture, you do the journal, you do whatever. I want these to be able to be applied to your everyday life. And that's the direction that God led me to write these Bible studies.
0: Yeah, she lives in Mattoon. She just started writing Bible studies, and they're available to you. If you want to text STUDY to 866-917-9245, you can find out more. I just asked Gretchen if she could give an example of what one of the Bible studies covers.
1: Oh, yeah, sure. So, like, what I was dealing with was a lot of, like, despair. And so one of the questions was overcoming hopelessness. God, how do I deal with this? How do I deal with living with hopelessness in my life? Because obviously you've got it here in my heart and in my season. So what am I supposed to be doing with this? Mm-hmm. And when I looked up hopelessness, I got Romans 15:13. And it says, may the God of hope fill you with all joy and peace as you trust in him, so that you may overflow with hope by the power of the Holy Spirit.
0: I love that verse because it has hope in it twice. It says, may the God of hope fill you with all joy and peace as you trust in him, so that you can overflow with hope through the power of the Holy Spirit. That's so good. Her name's Gretchen Elliott. If you want to check out her Bible studies, just text STUDY to 866-917-9245, and we can send you a link right now.
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0: Love it. New from Jeremy Camp. That's Revival on WBGL. Happy Saturday. I'm Jonathan. Courtney rejoins the show on Monday. A grandfather praying big prayers over his granddaughter. That's the story of today's WBGL day partner, Mark Farkas of Plainfield, honoring his daughter, Lindsay, and son-in-law, Chris. They're celebrating their sixth anniversary tomorrow. And they've been blessed with Evie, their daughter, Mark's granddaughter. And Mark's prayer for today is that God will use her for his glory in the world. And he prays the good plans of God found in Jeremiah 29:11 over Evie's life. If you don't know that one, or if you do, it's worth a read today, Jeremiah chapter 29, verse 11. 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
3: Good morning to you on your Saturday. Hot and humid, high temperatures up between 88 and 99 degrees. Could see a few isolated showers or a thunderstorm as well. Otherwise, partly cloudy. Little cooler tonight, 68 to 71 for the low, and definitely cooler on Sunday with a high between 83 and 91. For WBGL, I'm meteorologist Kevin Leidy.

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WBGL, that is Matthew West. I am Jonathan, and happy Labor Day weekend. Great to be with you today. Encouragement from Ephesians chapter 6 before we get into this Devil Get Behind Me song. Just this reminder that we need. Our fight is not against people on earth, is what the Bible says. We're fighting against the rulers and authorities and powers of this world's darkness. That's a real thing. We're fighting against the spiritual powers of evil in the heavenly places. And that's why you need to get God's full armor.

0: just your love.
1: Did you ever think about the fact that just the ability to have a relationship with God is grace? Because we don't really deserve that. This is Tim Keller.
2: 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It's not like I've earned part of this, but now God tops it off. 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And if you, on top of that, actually believe in the atonement, if you actually believe that the Son of God came into the world and died for you at infinite cost to himself to get you, then the gratitude gets enormous.
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7: Good morning to you on your Saturday. Hot and humid, high temperatures up between 88 and 99 degrees. Could see a few isolated showers or a thunderstorm as well. Otherwise, partly cloudy. Little cooler tonight, 68 to 71 for the low, and definitely cooler on Sunday with a high between 83 and 91. For WBGL, I'm meteorologist Kevin Lighty.

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1: Fall, where we start to notice the warmth of a hug, hot cocoa, or friends gathered by the fire. 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When I look back, I see grace. 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

0: Saturday morning on WBGL, Phil Wickham giving us a little of the backstory behind his new version of Amazing Grace.
1: This song, you guys, was written by a slave trader. This man named John Newton was slave trading on ships in the 18th century. And in the middle of a storm, he cried out to God, saying, God, if you help me, I give my life to you. And after that moment, he survived the storm. And little by little, he understood what that prayer meant. He gave his life to Jesus, and Jesus changed his life. He went on to becoming a pastor and a minister and someone who spoke out against slavery. It's a testament to the grace of God at work in someone's life. And though we're not all slave traders, we all are in need of God's grace. And that's why I think this song's connected with so many people over the years. It's a joy to be a small part of the huge story of this song, and I invite you all to sing it out with me. It really is Amazing Grace.

0: This is from Jeremiah 31. Long ago, the Lord said to his people, I have loved you, my people, with an everlasting love. With unfailing love, I've drawn you to myself. This is from a book called What's So Amazing About Grace by Philip Yancey. He says, grace means there's nothing we can do to make God love us more, and grace means there's nothing we can do to make God love us less. Grace means, he says,
1: Lord, if this
0: that
1: is
0: God already loves us as much as an infinite God
2: can possibly love. Hope could build a successful corporate career, but God was calling her to something completely different.
1: I started feeling this kind of nudge that maybe God was calling me to stay at home full time.
2: And Dareth Lee grew up in Cambodia during a dark time, and he thought he'd never go back. But God transformed his suffering into a joyful mission.
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0: I've got songs from Hillsong, Matt Redmond, Paul Balash, CeCe Winans, Charity Gale, Brooke Litchardwood, Gateway, Shane and Shane, and so much more. 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
4: To you on your Saturday. Hot and humid, high temperatures up between 88 and 99 degrees. Could see a few isolated showers or a thunderstorm as well. Otherwise, partly cloudy. Little cooler tonight, 68 to 71 for the low, and definitely cooler on Sunday with a high between 83 and 91. For WBGL, I'm meteorologist Kevin Lighty.

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0: WBGL, good morning. I'm Jonathan. Great to have you listening this morning and great to be back. This past week has been my first days back on the radio after some weeks where I've had to be gone, taking care of some family issues, and really looking forward to Monday morning when Courtney and I get to rejoin forces and get back on here together. I just want to say thanks to everybody who listened in, texted in some encouragement this week. It just meant a whole lot.
1: Welcome back, Jonathan. Yeah, welcome back.
0: Wow.

0: Yeah, really knowing about who I am when it comes to my identity in Christ. That's new from Ann Wilson on WBGL. Good morning, Ann, talking about her new song and what it means.
1: The song is really personal to me and was written a few months ago after walking through some of the hardest months of my life. I think I reached a point this spring where I realized that my identity was not rooted in Christ. It was rooted in what people thought about me, my job, my career, the person I am on stage, and not who God calls me to be. And it took me reaching a rock bottom low in my life for me to realize that. I'm just so grateful for that and the truth that I'm a daughter of Jesus and that my identity is in Him. And I hope that this song encourages you and reminds you of the same thing, that you are not what other people call you to be, but you are who God made you to be. You are who He says you are.
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6: Good morning to you on your Saturday. Hot and humid, high temperatures up between 88 and 99 degrees. Could see a few isolated showers or a thunderstorm as well. Otherwise, partly cloudy. Little cooler tonight, 68 to 71 for the low, and definitely cooler on Sunday with a high between 83 and 91. For WBGL, I'm meteorologist Kevin Lighting.

0: WBGL. I love when people do God's work and they do it really smart. This organization called Feed His Children has been around now for, I think, about 13 years or something like that, particularly in LaSalle County. So if you're listening at 104.7, there's a cool thing going on next weekend, and Sam called in to tell us about it. It has to do with a food drive that they're doing in Ottawa at the Northside Kroger and also at Walmart in Peru next Saturday, a week from this morning.
1: Yeah, so we have an event every year called Pack the Pickup. And so we will be at Kroger North in Ottawa and Walmart in Peru on September 12th from 10 a.m. until 2 p.m. And this is where people from the community can come. And while they're shopping, we kind of catch them at the door and say, hey, this is who we are. And we hand them a list of our most needed items and ask if they are willing and able, if they can, while they're shopping, if they could kind of grab an item or two off our list, and then we'll have a pickup truck parked outside where they can help us fill the pickups, and then those items will be used to help stock our shelves for the school year.
0: Totally, very cool. So again, that's not today, that's next Saturday, a week from today, from 10 to 2 at the Northside Kroger in Ottawa and also at Walmart in Peru, 10 a.m. to 2 p.m. next Saturday. If you want to get some details, you can go to feedhischildren.org.

0: WBGL, good morning and love, starting off the day with this prayer from Every Moment Holy, which is one of my very favorite prayer books. It's called A Liturgy for the Ritual of Morning Coffee. And it goes like this. Meet me, O Christ, in the stillness of morning. Move me, O Spirit, to quiet my heart. Mend me, O Father, from yesterday's harms. From the discords of yesterday, resurrect my peace. From the discouragements of yesterday, resurrect my hope. From the weariness of yesterday, resurrect my strength. And from the doubts of yesterday, resurrect my faith. From the wounds of yesterday, resurrect my love. Let me enter this new day, aware of my need, and awake to your grace, O Lord. Amen.
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0: legacy. I don't care if they remember me. Only Jesus.
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0: Love that. It's a prayer. It's inviting the Holy Spirit into our day. Breathe on it. That's new from Torrin Wells on WBGL. I hope you have a really great weekend and hang around for the weekend top 20 countdown with Kurt Wallace, who is up next. We want to thank our day partner today, Mark Farkas of Plainfield. Today he is honoring his daughter Lindsay and son-in-law Chris, celebrating their 6th wedding anniversary tomorrow. They have been blessed with a daughter, Evie, and Mark's prayer is that God will use her for his glory in the world, and praying the good plans of God, you know, to prosper you, not to harm you, to give you a hope and a future, found in Jeremiah 29:11. 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Thank you so much to Mark for your generous gift to listener-supported WBGL.
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1: 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WBGL helped me to grow in Christ. There are some days that I'm searching for hope and joy, and it's not always easy. 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
13: Welcome to the Weekend Top 20 Countdown. I'm your host, Kurt Wallace. I hope you're having a great Labor Day weekend. Colossians 3:23 says, whatever you do, work at it with all your heart, as working for the Lord, not for human masters. On this weekend show, Brandon Lake is here to tell us about some of the changes in his life since his career has taken off. Toby Mack offers some thoughts on the Great Commission. Matt Maher reflects on how he got started in worship music. And Kane is here to share the story behind a brand new song of theirs called Living Water. Rachel James has the latest in Christian music news. And we'll hear future hits from Kane, that one I was talking about just a moment ago. And another brand new one from Elevation Worship and Josiah Queen. It's going to be a great show, and I'm glad you're listening this weekend. Thank you. Let's kick things off with a brand new song on our chart. It's for King and Country with their new one, What If I Told You?
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0: Michael Cochran and Company. That is what Grace can do. It's the number 19 song on the weekend Top 20 Countdown. And yeah, here at the Countdown, we're on Instagram. And if you are too, we'd love for you to, you know, be a part of what we do there. Look for us on Instagram under the name The Weekend Top 20 Countdown. 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

Somebody's Praying. That is Bay Turner at number 18 on the weekend Top 20 Countdown. On last week's countdown, Jamie McDonald had the number 3 song, Ain't No Way.

0: Demons. Will it be number one for 4 weeks in a row? Well, stay with us and we'll find out together here on the Weekend Top 20 Countdown. We're coming up. It's the top 17 songs in the country. Brandon Lake is here to talk about some changes in his life since his career has taken off. And we'll hear a future hit from Elevation Rhythm and Josiah Queen. That and more coming up next here on the Weekend Top 20 Countdown.
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6: Your weekend is here, hopefully a longer one for many of you, but it's still going to be a hot one to start out with. High temperatures between the upper 80s in the Chicagoland area to the upper 90s in southern Illinois. Could even see an isolated shower or thunderstorm for today. Partly cloudy tonight, a low between 68 and 71. Sunny on Sunday with highs between 83 and 91. For WBGL, I'm meteorologist Kevin Lighting.
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0: Welcome back. This is the Weekend Top 20 Countdown. I'm Kurt Wallace. Thanks for listening this weekend. And this past week, we sat down and talked with Brandon Lake. And he talked about some of the changes that he's had to make since his career has kind of taken off, right? And here's what Brandon said.
7: Man, there's so many things I could say. I would say it's become really, really important for me to, for my circle to get smaller and to spend a lot more time when I'm home and when I'm away connecting with the few people I really, really trust and I know don't want anything from me. Yeah. Because of this, and it's not a bad thing. I know there's purity in this, but a lot of different people want a lot from me. I get a lot of requests to feature, or hey, will you come write a song for me, or will you come and feature on this record? And I think that's awesome. I'm so honored. But the more I give away, it's like the more I'm giving away. There's less for my family, yeah. and so I've had to become really intentional with my yeses. Mm. I've had to say no more than I ever have in my life to make sure that my yeses really count. And I've not done that well at first. I think I said yes to a lot that maybe, I said yes because it just sounded like a great opportunity, but not every great opportunity is a God opportunity. And so I've had to really focus in on what do I feel called to, not just what people want for me and want from me, but what is God calling me to do? Because I believe he's calling me and my family to build something. Yeah. And also, I could take every weekend of this year and go lead at a different church. And I don't say that in a cocky way, just the reality of the season that I'm in. But then I would be so empty. I would have no real connection. I wouldn't be a tree planted by streams of water. That's why it's really important for me. I've had to stay really connected to my local church. And I've had to choose fewer places to invest deeper than to spread myself thin.
0: Sharing his desire to be intentional and protect his time. That is Brandon Lake there. Good stuff. Thank you, Brandon. And speaking of good stuff and Brandon, he's up next on the countdown with his buddy Nick Jonas. Yeah, Brandon Lake and Nick Jonas. This is called The Author.
1: Number 17.

0: the Author from Brandon Lake and Nick Jonas. 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
0: Now, let's take a look at a song that we think may be a future hit someday here on the Countdown. This weekend, it's a brand new song from Elevation Rhythm and Josiah Queen. The song is called Amazing, and it's our choice for this week's future hit here on the Weekend Top 20 Countdown. Take a listen.

0: 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That's Elevation Rhythm and Josiah Queen. And if you'd like to tell us what you think of that amazing song from Elevation Worship and Josiah Queen, just log on to our website. It's weekendtop20countdown.com. And we are back to the countdown with Jeremy Camp. Here he is with Revival.
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0: Woo! Jeremy Camp, Revival, number 16 on the weekend, top 20 countdown. Okay, stay with us here on the countdown. The top 15 songs in the country are coming up. And Rachel James is here with the latest in Christian music news. We'll see what's going on in the world of music coming up next with Rachel here on the weekend top 20 countdown.
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0: Hey, thanks so much for joining us here on the Weekend Top 20 Countdown this weekend. I'm Kurt Wallace. Hope you're enjoying your Labor Day weekend. Maybe you're having a backyard cookout. And if you happen to be having a backyard cookout, go ahead and throw another burger on the grill for me. I will take cheese. If you got cheddar, that's great. Kind of medium well, that's even better. But however you do it, just, you know, save me one. Thank you. And in Ecclesiastes 3, the writer says, I know that there is nothing better for people than to be happy and to do good while they live, that each of them may eat and drink and find satisfaction in all their toil. This is the gift of God. And here we go back to the countdown with the lovely Carly Ann Taylor. This is called Why Should I Worry?
1: Number 15.
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0: Carly Ann Taylor has the number 15 song. That's called Why Should I Worry? Here on the Weekend Top 20 Countdown. And your buddies here at the Countdown are on Facebook. 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And we got a note this week on Facebook from Paul Earp, who sent us a note in response to our poll question, what's your favorite way to cool off on a hot day? And Paul said, swimming in ice cream when I was a kid, an ice cold drink, and staying inside with air conditioning now that I'm not as much fun. Thank you for that post, Paul. We still think you're fun. Yeah, we do. And we appreciate you reaching out to us. And we're glad you're one of our Facebook friends, too. I'm with you there, Paul, on that air conditioning and staying inside. Hey, and if you'd like to be our friend, just like Paul and more than 15,000 other listeners, just go to facebook.com/weekendtop20countdown or look for the Facebook link on our website, which is weekendtop20countdown.com. 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
0: Rachel James has that for us.
2: Matthew West is already thinking about Christmas. And honestly, after the summer heat we've had, maybe that's not the worst idea. Matthew just announced Come Home for Christmas Live on Tour, an 8-city holiday run kicking off December 10th in Asheville, North Carolina. He described it as more than a concert. It's an annual invitation to come home to the true meaning of the season. Beloved classics paired with music that points audiences back to the birth of Jesus. Matthew said his hope is that these nights become special Christmas memories that fill hearts with joy. Before the holiday run, though, Matthew has a lot happening. His Jesus is King tour kicks off next week in Austin, making 17 stops across the country behind his brand new album, Jesus is King, which drops September 25th. The album wrestles with one central question: who is Jesus, really? For tickets and more information, go to MatthewWest.com. I'm Rachel James with Music News.
0: 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All right, let's get back into the countdown. Tasha Layton is up next with her song, Meet Me in the Valley.
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0: Natasha Leighton has the number 13 song this weekend. It's called Meet Me in the Valley on the Weekend Top 20 Countdown. I'm Kurt Wallace. Coming up, it's the 12 biggest songs in the country, and Toby Mac is here to share some thoughts about the Great Commission. Can't wait to hear that. That and more coming up next here on the Weekend Top 20 Countdown.
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7: Your weekend is here, hopefully a longer one for many of you, but it's still going to be a hot one to start out with. High temperatures between the upper 80s in the Chicagoland area to the upper 90s in southern Illinois. Could even see an isolated shower or thunderstorm for today. Partly cloudy tonight, a low between 68 and 71. Sunny on Sunday with highs between 83 and 91. For WBGL, I'm meteorologist Kevin Leidy.
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0: Welcome back, friends, to the Weekend Top 20 Countdown. I'm your host, Kurt Wallace. All right, let's get back to more of the Weekend Top 20 Countdown with John Reddick. Here he is with Holding On, Praise God.
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0: John Reddick, Holding On, Praise God, the number 12 song on the Weekend Top 20 Countdown. Hey, don't forget, each week we conduct an informal poll on our website. And when we asked you last time, what's your favorite way to cool off on a hot day? 19% of you said swimming, 23% liked a nice cold drink, 26% said give me some ice cream, and a big 32% responded stay inside with some air conditioning. Just like old Paul there, one of our friends on Facebook. He was one of them 32%. Anyway, thank you guys. And now we got this week's poll. The 57th Annual Dub Awards take place October 10th. Who's your pick for Artist of the Year? Here are the nominees. Brandon Lake, CeCe Winans, Josiah Queen, Lauren Daigle, or Phil Wickham. Wow, what a list there. Let us know who your pick would be for Artist of the Year at WeekendTop20Countdown.com. Okay, now we're up to the latest from Toby Mac, who stopped by recently and shared his thoughts on the Great Commission. Listen.
1: The Great Commission is using all that you have to open people's hearts and minds to the hope that we have in Christ. Meaning, maybe it's by loving somebody well, you know? Maybe it's by serving your neighbor. Maybe it's by serving on a mission field and just feeding people. Maybe it's by building wells. Maybe it's by knocking on doors and telling them about Jesus. I mean, I really don't condemn any way that we increase the kingdom. I think when we get in trouble is when we start dividing ourselves, saying there's only one way to do it, or this is the best way, this is the only way. There's many parts to a body, and we are the body of Christ, and there's many ways to serve the kingdom. There's many ways to fulfill the Great Commission. I sound like I'm preaching. Well, I am. I just think we need to be open and almost encouraging to people that don't do it just the way we do it. There's many ways, and there's many jobs in this thing called the body.
0: That's Toby Mac sharing that there are many ways to fulfill the Great Commission. Thank you, Toby. And speaking of Toby, he's up next on the countdown with Lord, It Feels Good.
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1: 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I'm Kurt Wallace. I know you're busy this weekend with Labor Day and all that stuff. 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Thank you. 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Matt Maher tells us how he got his start in worship. And Rachel James is back with more Christian music news when we return to the second half of the Weekend Top 20 Countdown.
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1: All right, here we go. 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Hope you're enjoying your holiday weekend. I'm Kurt Wallace. Acts 20, 35 tells us, "And everything I did, I showed you that by this kind of hard work, we must help the weak." Remembering the words of the Lord Jesus himself who said, "It is more blessed to give than to receive." 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Great friends there at Life 90.5. Thank you, guys. And also in Tampa, Florida on My Spirit FM 90.5, the home of the Spirit FM morning show with Davis Watts and Maria Pendleton. We're glad you guys are a part of the Weekend Top 20 family, too, in such a beautiful part of the country. Is it hot down there? Oh, I bet it is right now. Now let's get back to the Weekend Top 20 Countdown. 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

0: breathe on it. It's Tarn Wells with the number 10 song on the weekend Top 20 Countdown. I'm Kurt Wallace, and here we are, Labor Day weekend 2026, which is kind of interesting because Labor Day started as a celebration of, labor, the American worker, hard work, the people who actually made things happen. And somewhere along the way, we decided that it also meant that summer was over. But technically, I mean, come on, not so fast. There are still, 15, 16 actual days of summer left. So according to the calendar, summer is not over. Tell that to the school buses. Tell that to the stores. And apparently, tell that to pumpkin spice, because that stuff has already entered our atmosphere. I can smell it all over the place. Can you? Seriously, it's Labor Day weekend. Enjoy the long weekend. Grill something. Sit outside. Stay up too late. Wear white if you want to, even if it is after Labor Day. Hey, we're making up our own rules now, okay? And while summer may unofficially be winding down, hey, there's still plenty of time to enjoy it, so let's make the most of it. What do you say? We'll do our part here, playing some more great music for you here this weekend on the Weekend Top 20 Countdown. Happy Labor Day weekend. And in thinking about worship and the part it plays in our lives, this past week, Matt Maher shared the story behind how he got his start leading worship and writing worship songs. Listen.
1: I didn't really expect it. I was studying jazz performance at Arizona State University. I was going to be a musician. I was going to be, like I said, I wanted to do film scoring. And then the deeper I fell in love with God, the more I felt a desire welling up within me to give back what he had given me. And the thing that I knew that without a shadow of a doubt that God gave me was this gift, this love for music. And the worship leader at the church was like, "Do you want to play piano at the youth service we have on Sunday nights?" And I was like, "Oh man, I'd love to." So I started playing piano. And then the youth group was like, "We need someone to play guitar on Sunday nights." So I just started playing the guitar. And so I said, "Well, sure, I'll show up." So I started playing the guitar and I was singing, you know, "Humble thyself in the sight of the," you know, just strumming like two chords really bad. And then I ended up at another church in 97 and was there for about 11 years, part-time to full-time. And that was when my heart really kind of was drawn into worship.
0: That's Matt Maher with the story about how he got involved in leading worship. Thank you, Matt. And speaking of Matt, he's up next with his song, Gonna Be All Right.
2: Number 9.

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0: Rachel James has that for us.
2: Doe has released her 3rd studio album, and the story behind it is just as meaningful as the music itself. It's called Shiloh, named after her son, whose name means peace, while also pointing to the one to whom it belongs. The 12-track project is rooted in Psalm 22 and built around the idea of generational faith, what it means to receive a legacy of belief, live it out, and pass it on to the next generation. Doe said she started asking herself what prosperity sounds like in a room, and for her, the answer sounded like her childhood and generations of people coming together, remembering what they've been given. That theme runs all the way through the music. Family members contribute background vocals throughout. And one of the standout moments is a duet between Doe and her mother, Pastor Kim Jones, on a track called Mighty Long Way. Shiloh is out now everywhere. For more information, visit DoeJonesMusic.com. I'm Rachel James with Music News.
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0: Isn't that good? Oh my goodness. CeCe Winans, Worthy of It All. The former number one song is number 8 this weekend on the Weekend Top 20 Countdown. Okay, stay with us. Still to come, the top 7 songs in the country. And Kane is here to share the story behind a brand new song of theirs called Living Water. 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
9: Your weekend is here, hopefully a longer one for many of you, but it's still going to be a hot one to start out with. High temperatures between the upper 80s in the Chicagoland area to the upper 90s in southern Illinois. Could even see an isolated shower or thunderstorm for today. Partly cloudy tonight, a low between 68 and 71. Sunny on Sunday with highs between 83 and 91. For WBGL, I'm meteorologist Kevin Lighty.
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0: We are back with more of the Weekend Top 20 Countdown. Happy Labor Day weekend. I'm your host, Kurt Wallace. Now it's back to the countdown. How about some Micah Tyler? Love this guy. Here's his song, Perfectly.
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1: Now, let's take a look at another song that we think may be a future hit someday here on the countdown. This weekend, it's a brand new song from the brother-sister-sister group Kane. Yeah, the siblings. Their new song is called Living Water. And those guys stopped by recently to share the song story with us. Listen.
3: We wrote Living Water in a season where, honestly, we finally started getting some of the things that we have been praying for. And I remember thinking, why doesn't this feel like enough? God would open doors and answer prayers, but before long, we'd be reaching for the next thing. Jesus in John 4 says that anyone who drinks from this world will thirst again. And that's when it hit us. We weren't just tired or busy. We were thirsty. We were looking to things, even good things, to satisfy our soul. We needed Jesus, the living water, because only he can satisfy.
1: 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You want to hear it? 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It's our choice for this week's future hit. This is Kane, Living Water, on the Weekend Top 20 Countdown. 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

0: 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And we're right back to the countdown with Chandler Moore and God, I'm Just Grateful.
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1: 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Chandler Moore at number 6 here on the Weekend Top 20 Countdown. Okay, stay with us here on the countdown. 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What is it? Well, think about it. 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
1: 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Happy Labor Day weekend. I'm your host, Kurt Wallace. And in Proverbs, we're told, do you see someone skilled in their work? They will serve before kings. They will not serve before officials of low rank. All hard work brings a profit, but mere talk leads only to poverty. Commit to the Lord whatever you do, and he will establish your plans. And we're right back to the countdown with Rescue Me from We the Kingdom.
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0: 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Hey, our toll-free comment line's open. 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We got operators standing by. 888-295-SHOW. They'd love to hear your story about how a song or an artist has touched your life. The number again is 888-295 and the word SHOW. And we're right back to the countdown with Zach Williams. He's up next with his song, Wait For Me.
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0: Wait for Me, Zach Williams at number 4 on the weekend Top 20 Countdown. Hey, if you're on Instagram, we are too, and we'd love to see you there. You'll find us on Instagram and whatever we do on Instagram there under the name The Weekend Top 20 Countdown. We look forward to connecting with you there on Instagram. We'll see you there. Now we're back to the countdown, and we're kicking off the top 3 with Jamie McDonald and her song Ain't No Way.
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0: 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Jamie McDonald at number 3 on the weekend top 20 countdown. Okay, stay with us here on the countdown. The number one song in the country is just around the corner, and listener Anita Lowell tells us what her favorite way to stay cool in the summer is. Can't wait. We'll find out what that is coming up next here on the Weekend Top 20 Countdown.
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5: Your weekend is here, hopefully a longer one for many of you, but it's still going to be a hot one to start out with. High temperatures between the upper 80s in the Chicagoland area to the upper 90s in southern Illinois. Could even see an isolated shower or thunderstorm for today. Partly cloudy tonight, a low between 68 and 71. Sunny on Sunday with highs between 83 and 91. For WBGL, I'm meteorologist Kevin Lighty.
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0: Welcome back to the Weekend Top 20 Countdown. We have two songs to go. I'm your host, Kurt Wallace. And after 3 weeks at the top spot, Josiah Queen and his song Demons steps back to number 2.
1: Number 2.

0: After 3 weeks at number one, Josiah Queen is at number two this weekend with his song Demons on the Weekend Top 20 Countdown. And before we hear the brand new number one song in the country, let's turn back to our Facebook page. Listener Anita Lowell sent us a note in response to our poll question, what's your favorite way to cool off on a hot day? And Anita said, stay in the air conditioning all summer. Summer is my least favorite time of the year. Thanks for sending us that note, Anita. Guess what? Autumn is just around the corner and you won't need that air conditioning quite so much. We're glad you're one of our Facebook friends, Anita, and we appreciate you taking the time to post on our page. And if you'd like to be our friend just like Anita, who's in the air conditioning this weekend, all you have to do is go to the Weekend Top 20 Countdown Facebook page and join our community. 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Well, you probably already guessed it, right? We do have a new number one song this week. And at number one this weekend, it's a pair of heavy hitters, man. Phil Wickham and Crowder are singing the number one song this weekend. Here they are with It Really Is Amazing Grace.
1: Number one.

0: What a team there, right? Phil Wickham and Crowder with the brand new number one song in the country. It really is Amazing Grace here on the Weekend Top 20 Countdown. Way to go, Phil and Crowder. Woohoo! And there you have it, the 20 songs at the top of your playlist. 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The Weekend Top 20 Countdown is produced by the amazing Jason Burrows. Our executive producers are Ken Farley and Brandon Rabar. The show is written by Wes Shadler and his daughter, Katie Hansconnect. And Rachel James is always here with the latest in Christian music news. Next week, we'll do it all again, and I hope you'll join us as we count down the top 20 Christian songs in America. Until then, from the Wallace household, having all the grandkids and kids over for a little swimming and barbecue this weekend. Our above-ground pool has sprung a leak, though, and it keeps leaking water, and I don't know how to fix it. So we may be draining the pool early this year. We'll see. Anyway, have a great weekend. Enjoy your Labor Day weekend, and thanks for spending it with your friends here at the Weekend Top 20 Countdown. God bless you.
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Chris Tomlin, Whom Shall I Fear? Kicking the fear out of here. The worry, it's gone. Anxiety, see you later with these songs about hope in Jesus and how he brings you peace and how he fights your battles. This is Cody Carnes on WBGL.

you're tired, really tired, tired of pretending you're okay, tired of carrying anxiety, depression, or pain nobody else sees, don't give up. 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

0: WBGL. Hey, I'm Lindsay. Our hope for today and this week, and actually our whole entire lives, is that Jesus is coming back. He is actually really physically coming back. He is on his way to get us. And for those of us who follow him, we will get to experience a new heaven and a new earth. No more crying or sickness or pain or loss or grief or trauma. None of it. He is coming back to get us. I like this verse in Acts 1. It says, "This same Jesus who has been taken from you into heaven will come back in the same way you have seen him go into heaven." He's actually physically coming back. His return will be real and everybody's going to see it. I don't know what it's going to be. No one does. We might get to see it here in our life. We might not. But here's the hope that we hang on to in this broken world, that he is on his way back to get us.
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4: Your weekend is here, hopefully a longer one for many of you, but it's still going to be a hot one to start out with. High temperatures between the upper 80s in the Chicagoland area to the upper 90s in southern Illinois. Could even see an isolated shower or a thunderstorm for today. Partly cloudy tonight, a low between 68 and 71. Sunny on Sunday with highs between 83 and 91. For WBGL, I'm meteorologist Kevin Lighty.

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1: That's so comforting that God loves you so much. He's always at 100% loving you. So you can't gain anymore by doing good things. You can't lose any by doing bad things. It's just like a solid, steady 100% love at all times. Here's Torin Wells on WBGL. Fierce.

0: WBGL. Hey, I'm Lindsay. I want to thank God for school nurses. School nurses are awesome. And Amber is a school nurse in Clay City, Illinois. She just signed up for WBGL's Kindness Club. So WBGL is sending Kindness Club kits to schools. We'd love to send one to your school. And we're encouraging you to do acts of kindness this year at your school. We send you a big list of ideas and a lot of fun supplies. You get to carry out acts of kindness at your school however you want to do it. There's really no rules. We just send you the goods to get you started. But I love Amber. So she's a school nurse. So like she's there to care for the kids. If someone's sick, they go to Amber. If someone loses a tooth, they go to Amber. If somebody has a fever, they go to Amber and wait for someone to pick them up. The nurse is just there to really care for the kids physically. But I also know that Amber cares more about the physical body in these kids. I bet she cares about their mental health. I bet she cares about their social health. And I think that's why the school nurse, Amber, has signed up for the WBGL Kindness Club. So Amber, you're awesome. Thank you for all that you do to bring health to kids at your school. And we're going to send you your kit. It's on its way. A special thank you to Aurora Christian Schools, Dave's Kitchen and Bath Designs, R&P Carriages, Truth at Work, and Tucker Wood and Associates for providing the Kindness Club kits. 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

0: WBGL. Hey, I'm Lindsay. Happy weekend. These songs are here because of generous friends who support this ministry. And today, it's Mark Farkas from Plainfield. He's a WBGL day partner today, honoring his daughter Lindsay and son-in-law Chris, who are celebrating their 6th wedding anniversary tomorrow. They have been blessed with a daughter, Evie, and Mark's prayer is that God will use her for his glory in the world. He also prays the good plans of God found in Jeremiah 29:11 over Evie's life. That's the verse that says that God has plans to prosper us. A big thank you to Mark. You're awesome. 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
6: Your weekend is here, hopefully a longer one for many of you, but it's still going to be a hot one to start out with. High temperatures between the upper 80s in the Chicagoland area to the upper 90s in southern Illinois. Could even see an isolated shower or thunderstorm for today. Partly cloudy tonight, a low between 68 and 71. Sunny on Sunday with highs between 83 and 91. For WBGL, I'm meteorologist Kevin Lighty.

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0: WBGL. Hey, I'm Lindsay. Have you heard of this term, quieting? It's about quieting down your life, your home, your thoughts. We really are the ones in control of how much chaos and noise we allow into our life. Now, I understand that some of the chaos and noise that comes into our life isn't something we've added in. There are other people that factor into this. But what can you do with quieting down your life? What can you do with what you allow into your mind and your spirit all day long? I'm telling you, one of the noisiest places for me, and this might be for you too, is my phone. It's unlimited opinions, hacks and news and trauma, things I should be doing, all the ads, things I should be buying, things I should be worrying about. And so one thing that I really think of when I think of quieting my life is turning off my phone. I know it sounds crazy to those of us who never turn off our phone, but I think it's a really great way to quiet things down. And you might think of other ways to quiet things down. Maybe you don't watch a show tonight. Maybe you go on a walk. Maybe you literally sit in silence. Maybe the Lord would speak to you in that. He already told us about this in 1 Thessalonians. It's funny because whenever I hear a term like this, quieting, my brain automatically thinks of a Bible verse that already told us this. 1 Thessalonians 4, that's the one it says, make it your goal to live a quiet life, minding your own business and working with your hands. Like God knows that quiet is good for us.
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2: 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You guys are real. And you all are preaching about who God is and who I am to him, that he loves us, that our sins are forgiven, the things that you all say, the songs that you all play. 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
6: Weekend is here, hopefully a longer one for many of you, but it's still going to be a hot one to start out with. High temperatures between the upper 80s in the Chicagoland area to the upper 90s in southern Illinois. Could even see an isolated shower or thunderstorm for today. Partly cloudy tonight, a low between 68 and 71. Sunny on Sunday with highs between 83 and 91. For WBGL, I'm meteorologist Kevin Lighty.

Chris Tomlin and Holy Forever on WBGL. Hey, I'm Lindsay. I love that we have worship here all weekend long. And so in your weekend and in maybe a, what feels like a regular day, doing regular things, we get to encounter God and spend time with Him. Here's Zach Williams.

0: our prayer center here at WBGL, like the online page where people pray for each other. It really reminds me of that Bible verse. It's the one that says, mourn with those who mourn and rejoice with those who rejoice. It's like you're in people's life enough that when they're sad about something, it makes you sad too. When they're celebrating something, you're like, I'm bringing over the cake. Like you're there to celebrate with them. And what an honor to be let into someone else's life like that. And what an honor to let other people into your life like that. It's like when they're sad, you're sad too. Like you feel it. When they're happy, you feel it. Compassion and empathy. And so that always reminds me of our prayer center because it really is a place where we let each other into our lives. We let other people pray for us. It's a place of compassion and empathy so that we can pray for you and lift you up. Wheeze from Evenings here, the DJ at WBGL, she runs the prayer center. She sees all the requests. She prays over them. And she's amazing. She really cares and she really prays and she really asks God for the things that you need to just back you up and encourage you. And so we mourn with those who mourn. We celebrate with those who celebrate. And we invite you to join us at the prayer center. It's at WBGL.org.
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0: Ben Fuller, If I Got Jesus. That reminder that if you have Jesus, you're good on WBGL. Hey, I'm Lindsay. These songs, this Jesus music of encouragement, is brought to you today by our day partner, Mark Farkas from Plainfield. He wants to honor his daughter, Lindsay, and son-in-law, Chris, who are celebrating their 6th wedding anniversary tomorrow. They've been blessed with a daughter, Evie, and Mark's prayer is that God will use her for his glory in the world. He prays the good plans of God found in Jeremiah 29:11 over Evie's life. That's the verse that says God has plans to prosper us and not to harm us. So Mark, you're awesome. 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
9: Your weekend is here, hopefully a longer one for many of you, but it's still going to be a hot one to start out with. High temperatures between the upper 80s in the Chicagoland area to the upper 90s in southern Illinois. Could even see an isolated shower or thunderstorm for today. Partly cloudy tonight, a low between 68 and 71. Sunny on Sunday with highs between 83 and 91. For WBGL, I'm meteorologist Kevin Lighty.

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Big Daddy Weave on WBGL. Hey, I'm Lindsay. Okay, this is a song that if you have a few minutes, I would encourage you to turn it up and really listen to the lyrics and really have this moment of like you and God together, just taking in all that he's done and all the times he's been there for you. It's new. It's so good. I cried to it the other day. It's Brandon Lake and How Good God Is.

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1: One day I'm just driving in my van and WBG song came on. 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

0: WBGL. Hey, I'm Lindsay. We've been hyping ourselves up with this Bible verse today from Matthew 7. It's the one that says that God gives good gifts to his children. That's you and me. So we can live with this expectation that something good is about to happen at any moment because we know God. He's our Father and he gives good gifts. He gives blessings. And so if you find yourself being like a negative person or having negative thoughts, any person that's negative can become positive. All you have to do is change your mind. And I know that's like, well, that sounds really hard to do. But all you have to do is switch from negative thoughts to positive thoughts. Like God could really come through on this. He could really bless this. He could really provide here. Like looking for what he could do, believing that it's possible and trusting in him today.
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5: Scattered showers, maybe a thunderstorm or two as we head throughout your Saturday. Otherwise, hot and humid again, 88 to as warm as 99 in southern Illinois. Partly cloudy for tonight, a little between 68 and 71. Sunshine, a little cooler, less humid on Sunday, and a high between 83 and 91. For WBGL, I'm meteorologist Kevin Lighting.

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0: safe.
1: Here is our hope today, that Jesus is coming back. He is on his way. He's got a plan to come get you. And maybe we'll be here for it and maybe we won't. But he's coming back to make everything right again. 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

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Maybe it's Jesus. 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

0: You ever read a Bible verse and you're like, yep, I want to do that. That's the kind of person I want to be. I'm Lindsay. This is WDBHEL. I read one this morning. It's James 3. It says, the fruit of righteousness is sown in peace by those who cultivate peace. And then I wrote down, cultivate peace. I want to do that. I want to be a person who cultivates peace. Have you ever been around a person who they do the opposite of that? They cultivate gossip. They cultivate drama. Like, you always know if there's tea, if there's news, you know where to get it. They always have it. They always know. I don't want to be like that. I want to be a person who cultivates peace, who carries myself with peace, who it's a peaceful time when you're around me. And I think that people will notice that. I mean, if you could be the person at work that's the peaceful person, people will notice. If you're the person at work that once people start gossiping, you walk out of the room, people are going to notice. People are going to notice when you cultivate peace and you bring God's peace here to earth in our day to day.
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0: 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Hey, I'm Lindsay. Happy weekend. These songs are here because of generous friends who support this ministry. And today, it's Mark Farkas from Plainfield. He's a WBGL day partner today, honoring his daughter Lindsay and son-in-law Chris, who are celebrating their 6th wedding anniversary tomorrow. They have been blessed with a daughter, Evie, and Mark's prayer is that God will use her for his glory in the world. He also prays the good plans of God found in Jeremiah 29:11 over Evie's life. That's the verse that says that God has plans to prosper us. A big thank you to Mark. 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
6: Scattered showers, maybe a thunderstorm or two as we head throughout your Saturday. Otherwise, hot and humid again, 88 to as warm as 99 in southern Illinois. Partly cloudy for tonight, a little between 68 and 71. Sunshine, a little cooler, less humid on Sunday, and a high between 83 and 91. For WBGL, I'm meteorologist Kevin Lighty.

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You don't have to have the right words, just a heart of worship. And I throw up my hands and praise you again and again. WBGL.

We are grateful to be here with you, and we're thankful for you spending time with us over this holiday weekend. Whatever you're doing, wherever you're going, we've got wonderful music to continue with here on WBGL, including Kate Thompson.

0: I saw this reel on WBGL social media, and it said something like, maybe it's time to look up and ask your questions. And this reel was pointing the viewer to Jesus, looking up to him. And it kind of goes along with what I heard somebody say one time, to set our eyes on things above, as the scriptures teach, and then let that connection inform our decisions, inform the decisions that we make through our week, through our day, letting that connection inform our decisions. And when we connect with God each day, we do have that greater sense of what it means to follow him and to make those decisions that would best honor him and ultimately serve us the best as well.
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6: Scattered showers, maybe a thunderstorm or two as we head throughout your Saturday. Otherwise, hot and humid again, 88 to as warm as 99 in southern Illinois. Partly cloudy for tonight, a little between 68 and 71. Sunshine, a little cooler, less humid on Sunday, and a high between 83 and 91. For WBGL, I'm meteorologist Kevin Leidy.

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0: On the night you're falling all to pieces, you can bring your lonely heart to Jesus. 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
1: That's For King and Country here on WBGL, and maybe you've grown to enjoy their music through the years, and they have a really special Christmas concert coming to Chicagoland. It's the Drummer Boy Christmas, and they'll be at Now Arena in Hoffman Estates. This is scheduled for Friday, December the 11th, so you can check out your calendar and see if you have that weekend open on that Friday going into the weekend, December the 11th. And a Drummer Boy Christmas, it's really a tradition for so many families and friends across the nation. And a powerful music, cinematic production, storytelling, sharing about the hope and joy of the Christmas story. And you're going to hear some of the Christmas favorites like Little Drummer Boy and O Come, O Come, Emmanuel, and several others. And they'll include some of their big hits, too, that you've grown to enjoy through the years. And this show this year is going to be a little bit different. It'll have some special moments inspired by their new theatrical film, Drummer Boy, and that will be opening in theaters in November. So kind of fresh off of that. And again, this is Friday, December the 11th at Now Arena at Hoffman Estates. And if you'd like to get tickets or details, we have that available at WBGL.org.
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0: Ben Fuller and Carrie Underwood, If It Was Up to Me on WBGL. 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Today, he honors his daughter, Lindsay, and son-in-law, Chris, who are celebrating their 6th wedding anniversary tomorrow. They have been blessed with a daughter, Evie, and Mark's prayer is that God will use her for his glory in the world. He prays the good plans of God found in Jeremiah 29:11 over Evie's life. 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
9: Scattered showers, maybe a thunderstorm or two as we head throughout your Saturday. Otherwise, hot and humid again, 88 to as warm as 99 in southern Illinois. Partly cloudy for tonight, a low between 68 and 71. Sunshine, a little cooler, less humid on Sunday, and a high between 83 and 91. For WBGL, I'm meteorologist Kevin Lighty.

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something weird or funny that your pet does or a pet you had did. WBGL, I'm Eric. David shared on the Afternoon Show Facebook page, his dog wakes him up by chewing his nose. And I hope this is a small dog. If it's a really big dog, then that could be a problem. Lord.

0: When the leaves fall, the tree stands strong. 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Here's to shedding old leaves, growing new ones, and enjoying the beauty of it all.
1: Then Christ came, changing everything. 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

0: WBGL, I'm Eric. You know, these hot days remind me of the official sports drink when I was a kid in the 1980s. It was, in fact, the garden hose. And sometimes there wasn't a hose really attached to the spigot, so you kind of move the cobwebs and just drink from that. Pam says, yep, ours was well water, had a slight iron taste to it, but I survived. I guess it wasn't that bad. It was the same here, Pam. Just had that distinct well water taste, you know, right out of the hose.
1: 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And this week, I've got songs from Hillsong, Matt Redmond, Paul Balazs, C.C. 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I'll see you Sunday morning from 6 to 8 a.m. right here on WBGL.
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5: Scattered showers, maybe a thunderstorm or two as we head throughout your Saturday. Otherwise, hot and humid again, 88 to as warm as 99 in southern Illinois. Partly cloudy for tonight, a low between 68 and 71. Sunshine, a little cooler, less humid on Sunday, and a high between 83 and 91. For WBGL, I'm meteorologist Kevin Lighty.

WBGL, I'm Eric. You know, with all of the noise in the world, I think it's good to go back to what the scriptures teach. 1 Thessalonians 4:11 says, make it your ambition to lead a quiet life, to mind your own business, and to work with your own hands.

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1: Anytime there's an opportunity for you to see one of your favorite WBGL artists, well, we want to tell you about that. And specifically, WBGL presenting Tasha Layton on the Altars Tour. And David Leonard is going to be part of that as well. And Patrick Mayberry, you would be familiar with some of their songs here on WBGL. 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And so a little over a month from now, October the 8th, 7 p.m. at Crossroads Christian Church in Danville, Illinois. So if you're in that area, that region, and you're interested in seeing Tasha Layton, David Leonard, and Patrick Mayberry, they will all be there for the Altars Tour. We're excited about this. We think it'll be an encouragement to you and a blessing. And so maybe you can even sing along with some of the songs you hear and worship along with the music that points us to Jesus and the encouragement. Tasha Layton, David Leonard, and Patrick Mayberry, again, October the 8th in Danville. 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
1: That's Jeremy Camp here on WBGL on this Saturday afternoon on the Labor Day weekend. 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
7: Scattered showers, maybe a thunderstorm or two as we head throughout your Saturday. Otherwise, hot and humid again, 88 to as warm as 99 in southern Illinois. Partly cloudy for tonight, a little between 68 and 71. Sunshine, a little cooler, less humid on Sunday, and a high between 83 and 91. For WBGL, I'm meteorologist Kevin Lighty.

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Here's something we have to remind ourselves of, and that is we just have today. God is going to take care of tomorrow. WBGL, I'm Eric. Matthew 6:34 reminds us of that. Just handle today. God is going to take care of tomorrow.

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And maybe we lean in and feel the warmth of God's love, too. When I look back, I see grace. WBGL. Mm-hmm.

0: WBGL, I'm Eric. Something I'm learning about myself and trying to work on, and maybe you can relate to this. I can get together with somebody, I can be sharing a little bit, and before long, I'm thinking about what's wrong in life or what's stressful or what's frustrating or what we're worried about. I can see this happening from time to time. And listen, you know, there are things that we should talk about for sure. We should talk about our problems. Some of these things absolutely need to be talked about. But I wonder if sometimes it can be easy to be focused in on what's wrong so much that it becomes sort of a habit to talk about that instead of talking about what's good or what, you know, kind of mixing in what is good. And I'm trying to work on that. Philippians says to think about whatever is true, lovely, and admirable. That doesn't mean pretending life isn't hard. That doesn't mean we don't talk about hard things. It just means the hard things aren't the only things worth talking about. So let's put some more gratitude into that, at least mix it in, and joy into that conversation.
1: A WBGL listener, Bettina, worked in a place where she desperately needed God's light. And because of your support, this music was there to help her find peace.
2: I worked at Cook County Jail. I worked with the detainees. And I don't know how I came upon WBGL, but you know, God does his own thing. WBGL helped me to grow in Christ. There are some days that I'm searching for hope and joy, and it's not always easy. You guys are real. And you all are preaching about who God is and who I am to him, that he loves us, that our sins are forgiven, the things that you all say, the songs that you all play. He is using WBGL to bring people to Christ, to give us peace and hope. I am a supporter of WBGL, and I do that because of what God did for me.
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6: Scattered showers, maybe a thunderstorm or two as we head throughout your Saturday. Otherwise, hot and humid again, 88 to as warm as 99 in southern Illinois. Partly cloudy for tonight, a little between 68 and 71. Sunshine, a little cooler, less humid on Sunday, and a high between 83 and 91. For WBGL, I'm meteorologist Kevin Lighty.

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And never stop. 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

0: 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Again, that's Franny Cash. 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Today, he honors his daughter, Lindsay, and son-in-law, Chris, who are celebrating their 6th wedding anniversary tomorrow. 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
9: Scattered showers, maybe a thunderstorm or two as we head throughout your Saturday. Otherwise, hot and humid again, 88 to as warm as 99 in southern Illinois. Partly cloudy for tonight, a little between 68 and 71. Sunshine, a little cooler, less humid on Sunday, and a high between 83 and 91. For WBGL, I'm meteorologist Kevin Leidy.

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trust in the Lord with all your heart. WBGL. I'm Eric. I woke up with this on my mind today. Anything you need to trust God with? He says as we do this, He will direct us.

0: I saw this reel on WBGL social media, and it said something like, maybe it's time to look up and ask your questions. And this reel was pointing the viewer to Jesus, looking up to him. And it kind of goes along with what I heard somebody say one time, to set our eyes on things above, as the scriptures teach, and then let that connection inform our decisions, inform the decisions that we make through our week, through our day, letting that connection inform our decisions. And when we connect with God each day, we do have that greater sense of what it means to follow Him and to make those decisions that would best honor Him and ultimately serve us the best as well.
1: 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And this week, I've got songs from Hillsong, Matt Redmond, Paul Balazs, C.C. Winans, Charity Gayle, Brooke Litchardwood, Gateway, Shane & Shane, and so much more. You don't want to miss a moment of this week's worship with me, your host, Andy Christman. I'll see you Sunday morning from 6 to 8 a.m. right here on WBGL.

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Some fall days feel beautiful. Some just feel busy. Either way, the right song can meet you right where you are. Uplifting. WBGL.

Reliability is a big word. It's an important word and the meaning of it. WBGL, I'm Eric. We want to rely on people, circumstances, things to help us along the way. But I'm reminded that life is difficult and maybe you're like me. There are things that are just, you feel like they're completely out of your control and you just have to rely on God. And it's every single day. C.S. Lewis said, relying on God has to start all over every day, as if nothing has yet been done. And that's for every single one of us, isn't it?

0: Holly Brand, I Know Somebody on WBGL. What a comforting, beautiful song on this Labor Day weekend. And we hope it's a good weekend for you so far and that WBGL has helped in that. We want to say thank you to our WBGL day partner, Mark Farkas of Plainfield. Today, Mark is honoring his daughter, Lindsay, and son-in-law, Chris, who are celebrating their 6th wedding anniversary tomorrow. They have been blessed with a daughter, Evie, and Mark's prayer is that God will use her for his glory in the world. He prays the good plans of God found in Jeremiah 29:11 over Evie's life. 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